0: Hey, senor. If you don't give me that good sweet sound from your boxy, senor, you won't make my day, senor.
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1: I do not think we
2: asset.
1: I'm terrified of requests.

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And it was very primitive up there. I think sometimes it's good for the soul, don't you, to get away from civilization, so to speak, don't you think so?

0: see the belt he's flossing is
1: key. 10 ought to do it, don't you think? You think we need one more? All right, we'll get one more.

0: What do you hear?
1: 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I hear the birds.
0: Do you hear your own heartbeat?
1: No. Old man, how is it that you hear these things?
0: Young man, how is it that you do not?
2: Qui reste en scène, ça me réécrit.

as the dawn escapes and pursues its fate. Nocturnal shapes begin to formulate, moving with haste by an unforeseen pace. Blow, night winds blow, as the dust leaves no trace.

when adjacent souls take their toll on the ambient shadows that glisten their shape and glow on narrow burrows within the trees, surrendering to the breeze. As the snow rides the current when the night winds blow, hell, sleep bestowed upon sweeps under our subconscious, ever dormant, weakening our responses. Hold fast to the presence derived from one's essence. As the night winds blow, blow, night winds.

When the dreams deepen, thoughts don't awaken now, because the shadows close in when the night winds blow, and our paths are chosen as the night winds blow. So dream, dream when the night winds blow. 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
1: Intelligent, good looking, likes the same things you do, and is a good person inside.

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1: Y'all don't think this is a soul sacrifice. I got news for you.

Why not? Why not? Why not? Why not? Why not? Why not? Why not? Why not? Why not? Why not? Why not? Why not? Why not? Why not? Why not? Why not? Why not? Why not? Why not? Why not? Why not? Why not? Why not? Why not? Why not? Why not? Why not? Why not? Why not? Why not? Why not? Why not? Why not? Why not? Why not? Why not? Why not? Why not? Why not? Why not? Why not? Why not? Why not? Why not? Why not? Why not? Why not? Why not? Why not? Why not? Why not? Why not? Why not? Why not? Why not? Why not? Why not? Why not? Why not? Why not? Why not? Why not? Why not? Why not? Why not? Why not? Why not? Why not? Why not? Why not? Why not? Why not? Why not? Why not? Why not? Why not? Why not? Why not? Why not? Why not? Why not? Why not? Why not? Why not? Why not? Why not? Why not? Why not? Why not? Why not? Why not? Why not? Why not? Why not? Why

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It's cold, but it's true. It was so cold, it got warm. The kids was out in schoolyards playing. It was nice and calm.

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0: Erdiwa, Erdiwa, moi je plante avec les doigts. 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
1: Upon the corner of the moon, there hangs a vaporous drop profound. I'll get it ere it come to ground. And that, distilled by magic slides, shall raise each artificial's prize, as by the strength of their illusion, shall draw him unto his confusion. He shall spurn fate, scorn death, and bear his hopes for wisdom.